Start your morning right with laughs, local buzz, and big country. 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

0: Jason Aldean, it's Girl Like You on Big Country 98.9 WOKO. Good luck with you on this marvelous Monday night. On the way, another look at your NBC 5 certified most accurate forecast. Chris Jansen, too. Big one from him right now, though. Believe it or not, this actually happened. Now, I'm all up for a carnival anytime, but, I mean, here, not so much. A Eugene, Oregon man turned a bank into a makeshift bumper car arena on Thursday, crashing a Subaru into the bank multiple times. When officers arrived, they saw a heavily damaged Subaru parked at the entrance with a gaping hole in the building's cinder block wall and debris scattered across the sidewalk. Witnesses pointed them to a nearby restaurant where a 29-year-old man was found sweating and talking rapidly. He claimed his accelerator got stuck, though he later admitted to reversing the car after the first crash. Ellsworth consented to field sobriety test and was determined to be under the influence despite a breathalyzer showing no blood alcohol content. A drug recognition expert suspected he was on a stimulant, leading to blood and urine samples for further testing.
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6: Tonight stays cloudy with a couple leftover showers, but the risk for rain is higher as you head south and east of the Champlain Valley, a low of 52. Tomorrow, patchy drizzle remains possible in the morning, and clouds look to linger a lot of the day. Perhaps a couple late-day breaks of sun towards Route 11 in New York, a high of 61. Tomorrow night, decreasing clouds, a low of 49. Wednesday looks beautiful with a mix of sun and clouds. It turns quite a bit milder with a high of 69. I'm NBC5 meteorologist Andrew Grotsky.

Country 98.9 WOKO's Chris Jansen, Me and a Beer. Good luck with you. Kenny Chesney's new album, Silver Sands Marina, just dropped on Friday. I had a chance to listen to it over the weekend, and I know you are going to love it, too. It's Carry On.

Big Country 98.9 WOKO, Morgan Wallen, and Love Somebody. Glove, it's you on this marvelous Monday night with a look at your workday weather for tomorrow. Cloudy skies throughout the day, chance of rain around 20%. Doesn't look like we'll have any, though, in the daytime. Maybe some overnight as well. High temperatures tomorrow in the low 60s.

Case Matthew, All My Exes on Big Country 98.9 WOKO, starting off 9 o'clock here on this marvelous Monday night. My name is Glenn, and thank you so very much for spending your evening with us. It's Luke Combs, Even Though I'm Leaving.

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anytime soon on Big Country 98.9 WOKO. Flip with you on this marvelous Monday night with a WOKO flashback coming up for you. Here's Florida Georgia Line and Round Here.

0: Florida Georgia Line and round here on Big Country 98.9 WOKO. Glenn with you on this marvelous Monday night with another look at your NBC 5 certified most accurate forecast coming up and a WOKO flashback from Pam Tillis next.
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0: Tonight stays cloudy with a couple leftover showers, but the risk for rain is higher as you head south and east of the Champlain Valley, a low of 52. Tomorrow, patchy drizzle remains possible in the morning, and clouds look to linger a lot of the day. Perhaps a couple late-day breaks of sun towards Route 11 in New York, a high of 61. Tomorrow night, decreasing clouds, a low of 49. Wednesday looks beautiful with a mix of sun and clouds. It turns quite a bit milder with a high of 69. I'm NBC5 meteorologist Andrew Grotsky.
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Yes, on Big Country 98.9 WOKO, your WOKO flashback. Maybe it was Memphis. Love you here on this marvelous Monday night with Ella Langley's big one for her new album, Dandelion. It's Loving Life Again.

398.9 WOKO. Keith Urban, messed up is me. Glenn with you and a look at your late night overnight forecast. Cloudy skies throughout the night. On and off showers. A 50% chance of rain around 4 and 5. Temps pretty steady throughout the night in the mid-50s.

Big Country 98.9 WOKO from his new album, Signs, Luke Bryan, Country, and She Knows It. Starting off 10 o'clock on this marvelous Monday night, my name is Glenn with Billy Currington, and Do I Make You Wanna?

0: and Hands Up on Big Country 98.9 WOKO. Glenn with you on this marvelous Monday night, and our Pro Football Pick'em Contest is back this season. 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
10: Tonight stays cloudy with a couple leftover showers, but the risk for rain is higher as you head south and east of the Champlain Valley, a low of 52. Tomorrow, patchy drizzle remains possible in the morning, and clouds look to linger a lot of the day. Perhaps a couple late-day breaks of sun towards Route 11 in New York, a high of 61. Tomorrow night, decreasing clouds, a low of 49. Wednesday looks beautiful with a mix of sun and clouds. It turns quite a bit milder with a high of 69. I'm NBC5 meteorologist Andrew Grotsky.

Florida Georgia Line, talk you out of it on Big Country 98.9 WOKO. Good luck with you on this marvelous Monday night. Looking at your workday weather, cloudy skies for your workday. Chance of rain under 10% though in the afternoon, with temps low 60s around 4 and 5.

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1: George Burge and Cowboy Songs on Big Country 98.9 WOKO. Glenn McHugh, and taking a look at our Country Cares calendar next after Kojo's latest horseback.
2: He's a ranch hand in a pinch, man. Hotter than the red on the cattle brand. Cause she's a gold digger with a quick trigger. A cast iron skillet swinging lid flipper. Now he's a double wide on the county line. Sipping on a six pack of Lone Star Light. She did him dirty, took him to the clinic.

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1: 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Glove with you on this marvelous Monday night and getting to be that time of the night where you might be ready to head off to bed, rest your head, count some sheep, and head to sleep. And if that seems like the case, hope you have sweet dreams and a wonderful night tonight. But if you might be staying up all night with us, well, hey, thanks for hanging around. Another look at your NBC 5 certified most accurate forecast is coming up. Corey Kent and Co Wenzel too. 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
4: Tonight stays cloudy with a couple leftover showers, but the risk for rain is higher as you head south and east of the Champlain Valley, a low of 52. Tomorrow, patchy drizzle remains possible in the morning, and clouds look to linger a lot of the day. Perhaps a couple late-day breaks of sun towards Route 11 in New York, a high of 61. Tomorrow night, decreasing clouds, a low of 49. Wednesday looks beautiful with a mix of sun and clouds. It turns quite a bit milder with a high of 69. I'm NBC5 meteorologist Andrew Grotsky.

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Glove with you, Jason Aldean on the way, Luke Bryan too. Right now it's Stella Lefty with Boston.

Tim McGraw, Shotgun Rider on Big Country 98.9 WOKO. Glenn, with you on this marvelous Monday night, and a look at your overnight and workday weather for tomorrow. Throughout the night tonight, mostly cloudy, chance of rain around 50% with some showers expected around 4 and 5 a.m. Also going to be the lowest temperatures overnight in the mid-50s, pretty steady around 53, 54. Warming up just a little bit for your workday weather, not too much though. Low 60s in the later afternoon, around 4 and 5 o'clock. Chance of rain under 10% and 61, 62 for the drive home. Here's Zach Top, south of Sanity on Big Country.

101 and everything I love on Big Country 98.9 WOKO. Glenn with you on this marvelous Monday night. Soon going to be a terrific Tuesday morning as we turn that clock over to midnight once again to start off a brand new day. And that right there is wrapping up my time for tonight. But I do want to thank you so very much, though, for doing the right thing and spending your evening with us. And I hope to catch you back here tomorrow night. 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At the top right, click on that big red button. Listen live. You can't miss it. That's it for me. Until next time, remember, be blessed. Don't be stressed. I've been Glenn. And from all of us at Big Country 98.9 WOKO, have a wonderful night and a wonderful work day tomorrow. See ya.

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Tonight stays cloudy with a couple leftover showers, but the risk for rain is higher as you head south and east of the Champlain Valley, a low of 52. Tomorrow, patchy drizzle remains possible in the morning, and clouds look to linger a lot of the day. Perhaps a couple late-day breaks of sun towards Route 11 in New York, a high of 61. Tomorrow night, decreasing clouds, a low of 49. Wednesday looks beautiful with a mix of sun and clouds. It turns quite a bit milder with a high of 69. I'm NBC5 meteorologist Andrew Grotsky.

0: improvement arrives today as the nor'easter exits. It will be much drier overall, but patchy drizzle remains possible this morning, and clouds look to linger for most, if not all, of the day, a high of 61. Tonight, decreasing clouds with a low of 49. Tomorrow looks nicer with a mix of sun and clouds, a high of 69. Thursday will feature a mostly cloudy sky with a few spot showers possible, especially by afternoon. It turns quite warmer, a high of 75 with a gusty south breeze. I'm NBC5 meteorologist Andrew Kropsky.
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day, Pop's farm was a place to go. 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Jack and Jim were a few good men. 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
1: Gradual improvement arrives today as the nor'easter exits. It will be much drier overall, but patchy drizzle remains possible this morning, and clouds look to linger for most, if not all, of the day, a high of 61. Tonight, decreasing clouds with a low of 49. Tomorrow looks nicer with a mix of sun and clouds, a high of 69. Thursday will feature a mostly cloudy sky with a few spot showers possible, especially by afternoon. It turns quite warmer, a high of 75 with a gusty south breeze. I'm NBC5 meteorologist Andrew Krotsky.

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1: Gradual improvement arrives today as the nor'easter exits. It will be much drier overall, but patchy drizzle remains possible this morning, and clouds look to linger for most, if not all, of the day, a high of 61. Tonight, decreasing clouds with a low of 49. Tomorrow looks nicer with a mix of sun and clouds, a high of 69. Thursday will feature a mostly cloudy sky with a few spot showers possible, especially by afternoon. It turns quite warmer, a high of 75 with a gusty south breeze. I'm NBC5 meteorologist Andrew Grotsky.

0: little improvement arrives today as the nor'easter exits. It will be much drier overall, but patchy drizzle remains possible this morning, and clouds look to linger for most, if not all, of the day, a high of 61. Tonight, decreasing clouds with a low of 49. Tomorrow looks nicer with a mix of sun and clouds, a high of 69. Thursday will feature a mostly cloudy sky with a few spot showers possible, especially by afternoon. It turns quite warmer, a high of 75 with a gusty south breeze. I'm NBC5 meteorologist Andrew Grotsky.
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0: Country 98.9 WOKO. John Pardee. That's my last night lonely. Wishful thinking. Let's hope that works out for you, John. It's the morning roundup for a Tuesday. Wild Bill, Rod Hill on the radio.
1: Thanks for tuning in. Do you eat breakfast, Rod?
0: Well, I mean, I have tomato juice or something like that.
1: So no is the answer. You don't eat anything for breakfast?
0: Well, no.
1: I've been trying. Every once in a while, I'll pick up one of these organic breakfast bars, thinking that this is the greatest idea ever.
0: Yeah.
1: This one's called Bobo's.
0: Bobo's?
1: Yeah. It's like a fig bar. I love fig bars, but boy, organic just doesn't taste very good, does it?
0: Well, somebody told me a long time ago, if it tastes good, it isn't good for you.
1: Well, I guess that's, there you go. Chevy Silverado, Bailey Zimmerman is next.
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9: Gradual improvement arrives today as the nor'easter exits. It will be much drier overall, but patchy drizzle remains possible this morning, and clouds look to linger for most, if not all, of the day, a high of 61. Tonight, decreasing clouds with a low of 49. Tomorrow looks nicer with a mix of sun and clouds, a high of 69. Thursday will feature a mostly cloudy sky with a few spot showers possible, especially by afternoon. It turns quite warmer, a high of 75 with a gusty south breeze. I'm NBC5 meteorologist Andrew Grotsky.

0: 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That's Hands Up on the Morning Roundup from WOKO.
1: Thanks so much for choosing our radio station this morning. We were talking a little bit about the VMA Awards, and people were thinking I was a little harsh on Madonna.
0: Well, no. I mean, they're still fans of Madonna, but it's...
1: This is my thing. Is I don't think there are new fans. I don't know any new fans of Madonna. I remember Vogue.
0: Yeah.
1: And we were looking at the list yesterday. I remember Justify My Love, which came out after Vogue.
0: You're better than me.
1: But after that, I don't know any of the songs that made it to number one or any of her dance hits or anything that she's done in the last 20 years.
0: True, but she does have fans from her past.
1: But why is she the Artist of the Year in 2026 on the VMA Awards, Rod? It's fake. It's
0: well,
1: just made up.
0: That's why I'm not big on the awards program.
1: Yeah.
0: No, I'm just not.
1: That's very true. On the way on WOKO, how about Single Saturday Night? Cole Swindell next.
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7: Gradual improvement arrives today as the nor'easter exits. It will be much drier overall, but patchy drizzle remains possible this morning, and clouds look to linger for most, if not all, of the day, a high of 61. Tonight, decreasing clouds with a low of 49. Tomorrow looks nicer with a mix of sun and clouds, a high of 69. Thursday will feature a mostly cloudy sky with a few spot showers possible, especially by afternoon. It turns quite warmer, a high of 75 with a gusty south breeze. I'm NBC5 meteorologist Andrew Krotsky.

0: Country, 98.9 WOKO. What a combo. Beautiful, crazy. That's Luke Combs on the Morning Roundup from WOKO Tuesday morning with Wild Bill and Rod Hill on the radio.
1: They've done this on the internet where they have like a scale, the beautiful, crazy scale.
0: Yeah.
1: And it's like a graph diagram, and if you can really track, if there's too far on the crazy side, it doesn't work. And if they're too far on the beautiful side, it doesn't work.
0: You look right down the line.
1: That's what you're looking for.
0: On the way, on the Morning Roundup. What you're looking for right now is your favorite country song.
1: Well, that's true.
0: Hardy is next.
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7: Improvement arrives today as the nor'easter exits. It will be much drier overall, but patchy drizzle remains possible this morning, and clouds look to linger for most, if not all, of the day, a high of 61. Tonight, decreasing clouds with a low of 49. Tomorrow looks nicer with a mix of sun and clouds, a high of 69. Thursday will feature a mostly cloudy sky with a few spot showers possible, especially by afternoon. It turns quite warmer, a high of 75 with a gusty south breeze. I'm NBC5 meteorologist Andrew Krotsky.

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1: If it's not a good day for living yet, it will be after the National Anthem next on WOKO.

0: Ladies and gentlemen, our national anthem. Yeah, that was Dolly Parton. Good morning. It is 6 o'clock, time for the second hour of the action-packed, fun-filled morning roundup radio program. Here it is, Tuesday, working our way toward Friday.
1: Yeah, loving life with tickets to go see Riley Green to give away this morning on WOKO.
0: Riley Green?

0: Good morning from NBC 5 News. I'm Erica Love. A judge is reviewing evidence in the case of a deadly Burlington stabbing. Hassan Haji had a hearing yesterday. Lawyers played surveillance videos showing the fight between Haji and the victim that led to the stabbing. Haji is in custody for now. A second hearing on his bail status still has to be scheduled. The city of Burlington could soon have a location for the state's first overdose prevention center. The space will allow supervised consumption of drugs, sterile needles, and resources for referral. Last night, officials said they signed a non-binding letter of intent on a possible location. Hillary Davis, the woman accused of animal abuse at her former shelter in Bacontown, could be resentenced next month. Davis is accused of violating her probation multiple times by owning dogs after her 2024 conviction. Her resentencing is on October 14th. A U.S. ban on nearly $1 billion worth of Canadian imports takes effect today. It's part of an ongoing trade war with the neighboring country. The new ban includes alcohol, dairy products, and motorcycles. For NBC 5 News, I'm Erica Love.
1: Gradual improvement arrives today as the nor'easter exits. It will be much drier overall, but patchy drizzle remains possible this morning, and clouds look to linger for most, if not all, of the day, a high of 61. Tonight, decreasing clouds with a low of 49. Tomorrow looks nicer with a mix of sun and clouds, a high of 69. Thursday will feature a mostly cloudy sky with a few spot showers possible, especially by afternoon. It turns quite warmer, a high of 75 with a gusty south breeze. I'm NBC 5 meteorologist Andrew Grotsky.
2: Barrymont, Pillar at 53. Plattsburgh's at 53. Let's make it unanimous. Burlington's at 60 or 53 degrees.

0: 98.9 WOKO Chicken Fried. Zach Brown Band on the Morning Roundup from WOKO 609. Yes, he did mention it. It's Riley Green tickets we'll have for you later on this morning. Win them before you come buy them.
1: June 18th. It's 2027.
0: Yeah, I know. I'm looking ahead to it. Yeah.
1: Looking forward to it.
0: And by the way, as the first show out of the shoot,
1: Riley Green.
0: Yeah, I mean, that's a great show. I mean, you know.
1: You think we're super excited about this. Now, I think it's early enough I could spread a rumor, right?
0: Oh, please.
1: Please don't take this seriously.
0: Okay.
1: However, very popular shows and very popular artists like Riley Green have done very well at Bank NH Pavilion.
0: Oh, yes, they have.
1: The first show sometimes will sell out completely and a second show will be added.
0: Oh, Riley Green's probably a good candidate for that.
1: However, sometimes that doesn't happen.
0: Well, that's true.
1: And so when the tickets go on sale this Friday at 10 a.m.
0: We'll know.
1: Well, but also you're going to want to get those tickets. Because Riley Green in 2027, oh my gosh. You think he blew up in 2026? He's going to be a superstar by the end of this year.
0: Yeah, and you never know. I mean, Ella Langley could walk out on stage and do a song with him. You never know. I doubt it.
1: Because next summer, she's going to be on a giant tour. Oh my gosh, can you imagine Ella Langley's tour next summer?
0: Yeah, but
1: sometimes she might want to go back to her roots, and Riley Green was part of that. Excuse me, but you look like you love me. You know about Tucker Wetmore. Her and Tucker Wetmore, that's a rumor that is becoming more real every single day. They were just spotted in Nashville.
0: I don't want to talk about it.
1: Ella Langley is dating Tucker Wetmore. That's not a rumor, but the rumor that Riley Green's going to get a second show at the Bank NH Pavilion, it could happen, it could not happen. The point is Friday, great time to buy tickets for 2027 summer, and also win them before you can buy them tickets on the Morning Roundup for the rest of the week. Before we even get into October, I'm loving it.
0: And they say I'm the problem.
1: Morgan Wallen next.
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12: Gradual improvement arrives today as the nor'easter exits. It will be much drier overall, but patchy drizzle remains possible this morning, and clouds look to linger for most, if not all, of the day, a high of 61. Tonight, decreasing clouds with a low of 49. Tomorrow looks nicer with a mix of sun and clouds, a high of 69. Thursday will feature a mostly cloudy sky with a few spot showers possible, especially by afternoon. It turns quite warmer, a high of 75 with a gusty south breeze. I'm NBC5 meteorologist Andrew Grofsky.
0: Barrie Montpelier at 53, Plattsburgh at 53. It's 53 degrees in Burlington.

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1: 618 on the Morning Roundup. He's Cody Johnson, and this is Horseback. That's all he wants. This is Horseback.
2: I just want my horse.
1: And then he'll ride it off on horseback.
3: He's a ranch hand in a pinch, man. Hotter than the red on the cattle brand. Because she's a gold digger with a quick trigger. A cast iron skillet swinging lid flipper. Now,

0: on my horseback. 98.9 WOKO horseback. It's Cody Johnson on the morning roundup. You know,
1: yes,
0: there are highs and there are lows.
1: Tell me about it. I've had my share of lows lately.
0: We are we're loving it. We love all of it. If we can get up in the morning and come here and play some country music, if we have a great day, that's wonderful. If we have a bad day, you know what? Tomorrow's going to be great.
1: That's true.
0: And always keep a positive attitude. However, Rod, our football picking skills this week have failed completely. Our rank this week is 810, and I didn't even know there were 810 people playing this game.
1: Weren't we number four last week?
0: We're like right above the people who forgot to pick this week. Only five games correct. Last week, our overall for the season, we were at 52, right up in the mix with the big dogs.
1: Yeah.
0: Now our overall rank has fallen to 404th.
1: I guess you've got to look on the bright side.
0: Ooh. Well, okay, the only bright side I see is that Glenn Sims has stepped up and is the highest-ranking VIP this week.
1: Well, you look at it this way. We only have one way to go.
0: Oh, well, that's another good point.
1: You know, I mean, we can only get better.
0: 6:40 every Thursday, we'll make our picks for our Pick'em game.
1: And you probably won't want to follow along with us, at least for a while.
0: Oh, last week we were telling everybody how good we are and that they should check out our picks and copy them.
1: Yeah, I feel, well, who's at 811 and 809?
0: All right.
1: Those are probably people that listen to us.
0: Highway Don't Care, Tim McGraw, Taylor Swift, they team up next.
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9: 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The fake news media has tried to destroy him with phony polls, smears, and personal attacks. In Washington, Anthony will fight to lower costs, cut regulations, improve cell and internet service, stand up for veterans and farmers, and protect your constitutional rights. On your Second Amendment rights, Constantino has earned the National Rifle Association's endorsement and its highest rating. The National Rifle Association calls his opponent, Blake Gendebien, a true enemy of gun owners' rights. Gendebien is endorsed by Kathy Hochul and Chuck Schumer, and they're propping up his campaign. Constantino can't be bought and can't be bossed. Anthony Constantino, nobody's man but yours.
10: I'm Anthony Constantino, and I approve this message.
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11: Gradual improvement arrives today as the nor'easter exits. It will be much drier overall, but patchy drizzle remains possible this morning, and clouds look to linger for most, if not all, of the day, a high of 61. Tonight, decreasing clouds with a low of 49. Tomorrow looks nicer with a mix of sun and clouds, a high of 69. Thursday will feature a mostly cloudy sky with a few spot showers possible, especially by afternoon. It turns quite warmer, a high of 75 with a gusty south breeze. I'm NBC5 meteorologist Andrew Grotsky.
1: Barrymont Pillar at 53, Plattsburgh at 53. It's 53 degrees in Burlington.

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0: Big Country 98.9 WOKO. It's a body like a back road. That's Sam Hunt on the morning roundup from WOKO. It's 6:38. Wild Bill, Rod Hill on the radio with Riley Green tickets about an hour from now.
1: Heading into October, I'm going to take the last couple of days of this week off, Rod, because there are things to do. There are people who set up their Halloween decorations in September.
0: Yeah, but you're waiting till October.
1: I wait until October.
0: And
1: it's literally going to be have to be the morning of October 1st. I've been itching to get these Halloween decorations up, Rod.
0: Yeah, you do like to celebrate.
1: I drive by these people who bought those. You know, have you been to Costco since, I don't know, when did the Halloween decorations go up?
0: I think that was last May. I think it was May or April.
1: You saw the big skeleton?
0: Oh, yeah, I think I have seen that.
1: I've seen like three of them out there, and I was so jealous, and I just want to get mine up as soon as possible.
0: Yeah, you better do it soon, too, because, I mean, the Christmas stuff is out. The Valentine's Day stuff comes out in, you know, October.
1: I know. I also have my Halloween doormat that I've got to put out. You know what I mean? There's all sorts of stuff.
0: Wow, yeah, it is a busy, busy day at the Sargent House.
1: For sure. On the way on 98.9 WOKO, don't tell on me. Jason Aldean is next.
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6: Improvement arrives today as the nor'easter exits. It will be much drier overall, but patchy drizzle remains possible this morning, and clouds look to linger for most, if not all, of the day, a high of 61. Tonight, decreasing clouds with a low of 49. Tomorrow looks nicer with a mix of sun and clouds, a high of 69. Thursday will feature a mostly cloudy sky with a few spot showers possible, especially by afternoon. It turns quite warmer, a high of 75 with a gusty south breeze. I'm NBC5 meteorologist Andrew Kropsky.
4: Barry Montpelier at 53, Plattsburgh at 53. It's 53 degrees in Burlington. W-

0: 99 WOKO Jaded Co-Wetzel with Ella Langley on the Morning Roundup. It is 6:50. Time for birthdays and anniversaries for today. Let's see. Brian Gumbel is having a birthday today. He turned 78. Also, Mike Post. Remember the theme from Hill Street Blues? He did a lot of TV show themes. And he had
1: I don't remember this guy at all. Go ahead.
0: All right. Well, he's 82. He's still actually doing TV themes.
1: Can you hum the Hill Street Blues theme song?
0: Well, it's actually a piano piece, so I mean, it'd be
1: kind of... You couldn't hum it?
0: I can't hum that.
1: I've got someone who's celebrating their birthday today.
0: Oh, please.
1: Zachary Levi. He played the Shazam guy, and he was Chuck on TV.
0: Oh, yeah.
1: Christy Metz is 46 years old. She's on that This Is Us show. Ian McShane.
0: John Wick. And
1: the hotel runner. And
0: Deadwood, too. Yeah.
1: There's a lot of great things that Ian McShane is in, as a matter of fact. Good actor. Andrew Dice Clay turns 69, and you know he's going to have a joke about that.
0: Oh, of course.
1: And then I'll give you one more. Les Claypool. Do you know Primus?
0: Primus.
1: Yeah. Les Claypool's the bass player in Primus. He's also the lead singer. They do a great version of The Devil Went Down to Georgia.
0: I think you got him. All right, let's see. Tyler says for today, cloudy with some morning drizzle possible. The high today up to 61 degrees.

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0: WOKO, thinking about me. That's Morgan Wallen on the Morning Roundup.
1: On the way after our update, Riley Green's going to stop by and try to explain to us how you think as you drunk.
0: Now, I've got this contest to give away Riley Green tickets set for 7:40 this morning on the Morning Roundup. Is that okay?
1: Yeah,
0: does that sound
1: all
0: right?
1: I think that works. The first concert of 2027 that we're giving away tickets to. I'm excited.
0: Well, Sarah Spencer was excited to announce it yesterday. And yeah, Riley Green is on the way next.
2: 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Good morning from NBC 5 News. I'm Erica Love. A judge is reviewing evidence in the case of a deadly Burlington stabbing. Hassan Haji had a hearing yesterday. Lawyers play surveillance videos showing the fight between Haji and the victim that led to the stabbing. Haji is in custody for now. A second hearing on his bail status still has to be scheduled. The city of Burlington could soon have a location for the state's first overdose prevention center. The space will allow supervised consumption of drugs, sterile needles, and resources for referral. Last night, officials said they signed a non-binding letter of intent on a possible location. Hillary Davis, the woman accused of animal abuse at her former shelter in Bakemantown, could be resentenced next month. Davis is accused of violating her probation multiple times by owning dogs after her 2024 conviction. Her resentencing is on October 14th. A U.S. ban on nearly $1 billion worth of Canadian imports takes effect today. As part of an ongoing trade war with the neighboring country, the new ban includes alcohol, dairy products, and motorcycles. For NBC 5 News, I'm Erica Love.
3: Gradual improvement arrives today as the nor'easter exits. It will be much drier overall, but patchy drizzle remains possible this morning, and clouds look to linger for most, if not all, of the day, a high of 61. Tonight, decreasing clouds with a low of 49. Tomorrow looks nicer with a mix of sun and clouds, a high of 69. Thursday will feature a mostly cloudy sky with a few spot showers possible, especially by afternoon. It turns quite warmer, a high of 75 with a gusty south breeze. I'm NBC5 meteorologist Andrew Grofsky.
1: Barrie Montpelier at 53, Plattsburgh at 53. It's 53 degrees in Burlington.

0: Big Country 98.9, WOKO, Tucker Wetmore. That is Brunette. Forecast is on the way, brought to you by Vermont Economic Development Authority, providing loans to small businesses and farmers since 1974. So what do you got going with Tucker Wetmore?
1: Well, you know, well, Riley Green and Ella Langley had that song, Excuse Me, But You Look Like You Love Me.
0: That's right.
1: And yeah. At about the same time, mustaches started showing up on attractive young men all across the country.
0: Really?
1: Yeah. And I, my theory was that Riley Green was kind of sparking this whole mustache thing that's been going on.
0: Okay, that's a good theory.
1: Now, Riley Green's got a little, we called it a soul patch back in the 90s when I had one.
0: Yeah.
1: It was like this little triangle that went underneath your chin. Like, not really a beard, just covering your lower lip.
0: Oh, I call that a food catch, but go ahead.
1: Yeah, yeah, yeah. So Riley Green's got a nice big long mustache and a little food catch
0: right
1: on the bottom. Now, Tucker Wetmore, he's just got the mustache.
0: Okay.
1: And I don't know if you've heard the rumor, that is becoming more true every day, Ella Langley has chosen Tucker Wetmore to be a kissing partner.
0: Ooh.
1: And so
0: I don't like hearing that.
1: Well, I'm just saying.
0: Ah, Ella.
1: That Tucker Wetmore mustache, I think it's going to become really, really popular. Because if you can attract someone like Ella Langley wearing a mustache like that, you might have better luck with some of the other people in the world.
0: Well, you know, I mean, she did sing to Riley Green, You Look Like You Love Me. You look. There you go. It might be the mustache.
1: So if you thought mustaches were popular before, I think that they're about to get a lot more popular now.
0: And especially somewhere over Laredo.
1: Lainey Wilson. Does Duck have a mustache? I think he does. Next.
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10: Gradual improvement arrives today as the nor'easter exits. It will be much drier overall, but patchy drizzle remains possible this morning, and clouds look to linger for most, if not all, of the day, a high of 61. Tonight, decreasing clouds with a low of 49. Tomorrow looks nicer with a mix of sun and clouds, a high of 69. Thursday will feature a mostly cloudy sky with a few spot showers possible, especially by afternoon. It turns quite warmer, a high of 75 with a gusty south breeze. I'm NBC5 meteorologist Andrew Krupski.
0: Barry Montpelier at 53, Plattsburgh at 53. It's 53 degrees in Burlington.

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0: Big Country 98.9 WOKO trying to rethink some things. That's Luke Combs on the morning roundup for WOKO. It's 7:21. About 20 minutes from now, your chance to win tickets to see Riley Green at the Bank NH Pavilion next June.
1: And we've still got all the shows coming up in October, right? November, December. But, boy, it's going to start coming real quick through October. All of the shows for 2027. Everybody's going to want to get those tickets in. You know what?
0: Yeah.
1: A lot of these places are going to have pre-sales. And if they're promoting their show on 98.9 WOKO, we may get access to that pre-sales. And you know what we're going to do?
0: We're going to text that out to people that are in the country club.
1: That's right. The WOKO Country Club is our text club where you can text WOKO. Just that.
0: Just that.
1: To 802-862-9890. You'll know if it worked. It'll say, are you sure you want to join the country club? 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
0: And then you'll get notifications when we have contests going on. 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
1: That's right. 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And who did we give it away to?
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0: Man Made a Bar, Morgan Wallen with Eric Church, coming up next.
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5: Since Ruth Hardy took office, Vermonters' property taxes have spiked more than 40%. 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Hardy also voted to impose a $100 million payroll tax on Vermont workers, implement Act 181's disastrous mandates on rural Vermont, and double her own legislative pay. And to make absolutely sure your taxes went up, she voted to override Governor Scott's vetoes. Addison County simply cannot afford Ruth Hardy in the Vermont Senate any longer.
6: Paid for by Stephen Heffernan for Senate, Aaron Heffernan, Treasurer.
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7: We'll call weather. Gradual Gradual improvement arrives today as the nor'easter exits. It will be much drier overall, but patchy drizzle remains possible this morning, and clouds look to linger for most, if not all, of the day, a high of 61. Tonight, decreasing clouds with a low of 49. Tomorrow looks nicer with a mix of sun and clouds, a high of 69. Thursday will feature a mostly cloudy sky with a few spot showers possible, especially by afternoon. It turns quite warmer, a high of 75 with a gusty south breeze. I'm NBC5 meteorologist Andrew Krupski.
0: Barry Montpelier at 53, Plattsburgh at 53. It's 53 degrees in Burlington.
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0: 7:35 on the morning roundup from WOKO. Who are Jimmy Hughes here?
1: And your chance to win tickets to go see Riley Green with the morning roundup's version of The Voice next.

0: 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That's one man band, 738 on the morning roundup from WOKO.
1: A lot to explain. Bear with us for just a moment.
0: Well, first, let's start off with June 18th. Bank NH Pavilion.
1: You have to say this. June 18th, 2027.
0: Well.
1: it's the next June 18th.
0: Well, that's true, but I mean, yeah.
1: Bank NH Pavilion, go ahead.
0: Oh, I'm sorry, yeah. Riley Green.
1: Yeah.
0: At the Bank NH Pavilion.
1: This is going to be an amazing show. It is the first show of 2027, and we've got Win 'em Before You Can Buy 'em tickets because tickets will go on sale Friday at 10 a.m.
0: Now, you got to explain this. How are we doing this?
1: Okay, it's The Voice. So you know Riley Green is a coach on The Voice.
0: Yes, he is. Yeah.
1: And so on The Voice, here's the deal. You sing, right? And then if we turn around our chairs, we'll get you tickets to go see Riley Green.
0: Hey, is our chairs going to make the noise?
1: Heck yeah, Rob. Don't you worry. Our chairs are just right.
0: I mean, I oiled them both yesterday, so I was just kind of worried they weren't going to make any noise.
1: So we'll play a bit of a Riley Green song. When it cuts out, you start singing, and if our chairs turn around, you will win tickets to go see Riley Green.
0: 802-862-9890, 1-800-354-9890. Can't have anything in the last 90 days and have to be able to travel to New Hampshire.
1: Did we get everything out there? Riley Green, Bank NH Pavilion, June 18th. Win them before you can. We should say this. It's a Friday night, and they don't have anything planned for Saturday night, so maybe a second show?
0: Maybe, but
1: don't count on it. This Friday. Okay, here we go. Let's go to the phones. Good morning, WOKO. You're on with the Morning Roundup. What's your name, and where are you calling from this morning?
2: Hi, Courtney from Swanton.
0: Hi, Courtney. Are you a big Riley Green fan?
2: I am. My friend is bigger than I am, though.
1: Okay, so if you win, you would take your friend, or would you just rub it in her face?
2: Maybe a little bit of both.
0: Maybe a little of both. Hey, what do you think about the mustache on Riley Green?
1: Is it kissable?
2: I'm not a super huge mustache fan, but, I mean, mustache rides all day long, I guess.
0: Yeah, what about the food catcher that some people have underneath?
2: Yeah, that's what
1: gets me. Okay. Here's what we're going to do. We're going to play a bit of the Riley Green song. When it cuts off, you've got to start singing. And we're not going to tell you what the lyrics are, okay?
2: Okay.
1: So when you hear it, you got to keep singing. And then if our chairs turn around, then you'll be a winner with 98.9.

0: keep singing. And then, if our chairs turn around, then you'll be a winner with 98.9 WOKO, okay?
1: Sounds good.
2: All right. Now, we're going to feed this down the phone to you. Here we go.
0: I got to get myself ready here.
2: Are you ready? I've got to turn my chair around now, okay?
0: No, don't. You'll mess everything up.
2: I want to face the wall.
0: Here we go. You listen. Start singing when Riley stops singing.

0: That would be your cue right there, Courtney. Courtney? I think we lost her.
1: Nope, I'm here. In your worst way.
2: Okay.
0: All right.
2: Okay,
0: I thought we had lost her.
2: Well, okay. She, Rod?
0: Yeah?
2: I'm turning around for Courtney. What do you think?
3: Yeah, I'll turn around.
2: All right, well, ladies and gentlemen, you just won tickets to go see Riley Green at the Bank NH Pavilion. Wow.
0: All right, Courtney.
2: That was tough.
0: Courtney, that was a really long pause.
2: Yeah, it was almost as if you were looking up those lyrics on the internet.
1: Thankfully, I wasn't. I actually did know that song. I think my service might have cut out for a minute, though.
2: Oh, yeah. Well, I'm glad that worked out.
0: Well, there you go. I like blaming Verizon once in a while, too.
2: Well, we turned around for your voice, and you are going to see Riley Green before any... You're literally the first person with tickets to this show. Tell us what radio station just set you up.
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0: All right. You hang on the line for a second. 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
2: Wow. 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

0: Higher overall, but patchy drizzle remains possible this morning, and clouds look to linger for most, if not all, of the day, a high of 61. Tonight, decreasing clouds with a low of 49. Tomorrow looks nicer with a mix of sun and clouds, a high of 69. Thursday will feature a mostly cloudy sky with a few spot showers possible, especially by afternoon. It turns quite warmer, a high of 75 with a gusty south breeze. I'm NBC5 Meteorologist Andrew Grofsky.
1: Barry Montpelier at 53, Plattsburgh at 53. It's 53 degrees in Burlington. W-

0: 7:49 on the morning roundup. Tyler says for today, cloudy with some morning drizzle possible. The high today up to 61 degrees.
1: Painted you pretty. Bet you got a heart of gold, too. Here's Hudson Westbrook.

0: Big Country 98.9 WOKO. Jason Aldean. Let your boys be country. It is just past 8 o'clock Tuesday morning with Wild Bill and Rod Hill on the radio. Congratulations to Courtney. She picked up those tickets to Riley Green, the first concert we're giving away tickets to in 2027.
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0: All My Exes, Lauren Elena with Chase Matthew. Up after the update next.

0: Good morning from NBC 5 News. I'm Erica Love. A judge is reviewing evidence in the case of a deadly Burlington stabbing. Hassan Haji had a hearing yesterday. Lawyers played surveillance videos showing the fight between Haji and the victim that led to the stabbing. Haji is in custody for now. A second hearing on his bail status still has to be scheduled. The city of Burlington could soon have a location for the state's first overdose prevention center. The space will allow supervised consumption of drugs, sterile needles, and resources for referral. Last night, officials said they signed a non-binding letter of intent on a possible location. Hillary Davis, the woman accused of animal abuse at her former shelter in Beekmantown, could be resentenced next month. Davis is accused of violating her probation multiple times by owning dogs after her 2024 conviction. Her resentencing is on October 14th. A U.S. ban on nearly $1 billion worth of Canadian imports takes effect today. It's part of an ongoing trade war with the neighboring country. The new ban includes alcohol, dairy products, and motorcycles. For NBC 5 News, I'm Erica Love.
1: Improvement arrives today as the nor'easter exits. It will be much drier overall, but patchy drizzle remains possible this morning, and clouds look to linger for most, if not all, of the day, a high of 61. Tonight, decreasing clouds with a low of 49. Tomorrow looks nicer with a mix of sun and clouds, a high of 69. Thursday will feature a mostly cloudy sky with a few spot showers possible, especially by afternoon. It turns quite warmer, a high of 75. With a gusty south breeze. I'm NBC5 meteorologist Andrew Grotsky.
2: Berrymont Pillar at 52, Plattsburgh's at 53. It's 52 degrees in Burlington.

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1: Big Country 98.9, WOKO, Sunshine and Whiskey. 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It's 8:10 with Wild Bill and Rod Hill for your Tuesday.
2: You know, I was no sunshine yesterday. It was a full cloud cover, 100%. But boy, did I really enjoy that light, misty rain that was coming down all day.
1: It was kind of nice, you know. And I guess we had a little bit of that drizzly stuff this morning, too.
2: Well, you always got to, you know, enjoy the place that you live. 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
10: Radmore improvement arrives today as the nor'easter exits. It will be much drier overall, but patchy drizzle remains possible this morning, and clouds look to linger for most, if not all, of the day, a high of 61. Tonight, decreasing clouds with a low of 49. Tomorrow looks nicer with a mix of sun and clouds, a high of 69. Thursday will feature a mostly cloudy sky with a few spot showers possible, especially by afternoon. It turns quite warmer, a high of 75 with a gusty south breeze. I'm NBC 55, meteorologist Andrew Grofsky.
1: Barry Montpelier at 52, Plattsburgh at 53, 52 degrees in Burlington. W-O-O.

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2: He waited two verses to let us know that she came over a couple of months ago, and now she's drinking water at the wedding?
1: Oh, boy. Oh. Raylan James.

0: Big Country 98.9, WOKO, Graylin James. That's Water at a Wedding on the Morning Roundup from WOKO, Wild Bill, Rod Hill for your Tuesday.
1: So are they or aren't they? I guess we won't know until Ella Langley or Tucker Wetmore says, yeah,
2: we're yeah. Dating.
1: But sources close to both of the artists have said, yeah, this has been going on for a while. They have some, like, tropical vacation stories about, you know, being on a beach together and things like that. No pictures, though.
2: So we don't know for sure.
1: We don't. Well, they were just spotted in Nashville the other night. You know what I mean? There's all sorts of events that they've been to together, or they've attended separately, but at the same time. You know what I mean?
2: Yeah, and isn't it interesting that Tucker Wetmore does a song about brunettes?
1: I need to find me a brunette. I found my brunette a long time ago.
2: Well, there you go. I believe that Ella is a brunette.
1: She is, as a matter of famously a brunette, yes.
2: Hmm.
1: So,
2: I don't know. There's enough evidence out there. Maybe it is true.
1: Regardless, I hope it is true, because finding the person that you love is a blessing. And if you found that, you are definitely loving life again. Ella Langley's on the way next.
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10: Improvement arrives today as the nor'easter exits. It will be much drier overall, but patchy drizzle remains possible this morning, and clouds look to linger for most, if not all, of the day. A high of 61. Tonight, decreasing clouds with a low of 49. Tomorrow looks nicer with a mix of sun and clouds, a high of 69. Thursday will feature a mostly cloudy sky with a few spot showers possible, especially by afternoon. It turns quite warmer, a high of 75 with a gusty south breeze. I'm NBC5 meteorologist Andrew Grotsky.
2: Barrymont, Pillar at 52, Plattsburgh at 53. It's 52 degrees in Burlington.

0: 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That's Riley Greene with Luke Combs on the Morning Roundup from WOKO 839. 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
1: It's early on in the season of The Voice, but Riley Greene is already making waves as a coach because he is the country guy. You know what I mean? So when people like Farron and Brinkley, who are a sister act, who's got that traditional country music sound, it's an easy choice for them to choose Team Riley to go on.
0: Oh, absolutely.
1: I think he's going to be good at this.
0: Probably, yeah.
1: You know what I mean? I think he's really going to be good.
0: Well, he has done a few duets, you know.
1: I like how Adam Levine makes fun of him for being super attractive. It's like, yeah, oh no, you're making me cry over here.
0: Yeah.
1: Stop making fun of me so much,
0: yeah,
1: Adam.
0: Yeah, Adam, pick on him for something you ain't got.
1: I also like how he says, things like, you know, Ella Langley and I work together, and she's doing pretty good right now.
0: That's a good way
1: to convince people.
0: I know, but Luke Combs he worked with, too, and Luke is doing all right.
1: Very convincing. You're absolutely right. Enjoy Riley Greene on The Voice. I think he's going to be, like I said, he might just win the whole season. It might be those two sisters that win it.
0: Amen.
1: Shaboozy and Jelly Roll, another great team up next.
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6: Improvement arrives today as the nor'easter exits. It will be much drier overall, but patchy drizzle remains possible this morning, and clouds look to linger for most, if not all, of the day, a high of 61. Tonight, decreasing clouds with a low of 49. Tomorrow looks nicer with a mix of sun and clouds, a high of 69. Thursday will feature a mostly cloudy sky with a few spot showers possible, especially by afternoon. It turns quite warmer, a high of 75 with a gusty south breeze. I'm NBC5 meteorologist Andrew Grofsky.
7: Barry Montpelier at 52, Plattsburgh at 54. It's 52 degrees in Burlington. W-

0: 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Tyler says for today, cloudy with some morning drizzle possible, the high up to 61 today.
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1: Let's get drunk on a plane with Dirks on WOKO.

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She's country. And she knows it. That was Luke Bryan on the Morning Roundup from WOKO. Thanks for tuning in to 98.9 WOKO. Let's spend some you time with Scotty McCreary.

0: 98.9 WOKO. It's you time, Scotty McCreary, on the morning roundup from WOKO. Wild Bill and Rod Hill for your Tuesday.
1: It's been 13 years since Randy Travis had his stroke.
0: Has it really been that long?
1: 2013. Can you imagine that? Well, he's not gone, and his wife wants to remind people that by putting out a brand new album this November. It's called Same Old Way, and you remember Randy Travis, after his stroke, they used AI to kind of recreate his voice for
0: a song. Yeah, that didn't go over very well.
1: People didn't like it very much. This is not that. This is archival recordings of Randy Travis from before he had his stroke that they have now remastered with new musicians in order to create a new album.
0: Oh, so he's got a new album out.
1: I'm not sure if you can support it with a tour.
0: Yeah, probably not, because he can't go out on stage and perform.
1: Yeah.
0: But, hey, listen, it's a new album from Randy Travis with previously unreleased material.
1: What if they had another singer who would sing the songs, but Randy would come out on stage? Would you? I think I might buy tickets.
0: I want to support
1: Randy Travis.
0: Absolutely.
1: Well, the album is called Same Old Way, and it's out November 13th.
0: On the way on the morning roundup, Megan Maroney, Am I Okay? 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

0: country, 98.9 WOKO. Worth your wild, of course. That was Russell Dickerson on the morning roundup from WOKO. She's back from vacay, coming in at 10 o'clock this morning.
1: Casey Ober, who actually did so much better than we did on our football pick'ems. We did so bad this week, Rex.
0: Yeah,
1: so very bad.
0: I'm so ashamed.
1: Really bad.
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0: 98.9 WOKO Boys Round here. That's Blake Shelton with the Pistol Annies on the morning roundup from WOKO. 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
1: People were out of their minds yesterday afternoon during the ride with Sarah Spencer when she announced that Riley Green is the show that's kicking off the 2027 concert season.
0: That guy that's on The Voice?
1: Yeah!
0: That guy.
1: That guy who Ella Langley went up to and said, excuse me, but you look like you love me. That guy.
0: And he sang a duet with Luke Combs. That guy?
1: That guy.
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0: It's June 18th?
1: It's the Friday, June 18th.
0: Well, I'm trying to push him into another show.
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8: Gradual improvement arrives today as the nor'easter exits. It will be much drier overall, but patchy drizzle remains possible this morning, and clouds look to linger for most, if not all, of the day, a high of 61. Tonight, decreasing clouds with a low of 49. Tomorrow looks nicer with a mix of sun and clouds, a high of 69. Thursday will feature a mostly cloudy sky with a few spot showers possible, especially by afternoon. It turns quite warmer, a high of 75 with a gusty south breeze. I'm NBC5 meteorologist Andrew Grotsky.
0: Barrie Montpelier at 54, Plattsburgh at 54, 56 degrees in Burlington.

0: Big Country 98.9 WOKO. 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
1: I was reading a lot about the VMA awards that were on CBS, and the thing that I liked the most about it was, regardless of whatever else happened on that show, country music and Ella Langley got the respect that it deserved.
0: Finally.
1: She won the best video for country music, and guess what? I honestly think it is the best video, with Miranda Lambert right on there and Luke Grimes. I mean, come on.
0: Wow, an award show getting it right. How about that?
1: Well, they got that part right, Rod. I'm not sure they got a lot of the other stuff right.
0: Be Her, Ella Langley. Oh, yeah. Is coming up next.
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0: Blake Shelton on Big Country 98.9 WOKO. This is Casey, and thank you so much to Caleb for filling in for me while I was out. Did a little girl's trip to the beach. Unfortunately, the nor'easter threw a little wrench in our plans, but nonetheless, we still had a good time. And can we admit it that September flew by? Here we are, September 29th, which means we are basically staring October right in the face. Leaves are changing, pumpkin stuff's everywhere, and I am emotionally preparing for the first person to tell me it's basically Christmas. Nope, we've got a little time for that. More music on the way from Jordan Davis and Amanda Martin.
1: Well, Mrs. Driscoll, I see by your resume that, what is that smell?
2: Smell?
1: A rotten egg odor?
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9: Overcast and cool with pockets of drizzle possible as temperatures hold steady in the 50s and low 60s. For tonight, lingering clouds and areas of fog, the low 49. And for tomorrow, drier with a mix of sun and clouds, the high 69. We'll make it to 75 on Thursday, the warmest day of the week, with a mostly cloudy sky and a few afternoon showers. I'm NBC5 meteorologist Ben Frechette.
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0: Wilco flashback from Toby Keith, How Do You Like Me Now? Congratulations to Stella Lefty. Her hit Boston holds number one on the country airplay chart for a second week. Here she is now.
1: Hi.

Luke Bryan on Big Country 98.9 WOKO. Sounds like Luke had a pretty amazing concert recently in Nashville. Not only did he bring out fellow American Idol judge Carrie Underwood, he also brought out Darius Rucker to sing with him, Kane Brown and Jason Aldean, and as the topper on the cake, he brought out Chris Stapleton to sing Drink a Beer with him. That would have been an amazing night to see that. Here's Bailey Zimmerman, Fall in Love.

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John Morgan on Big Country 98.9 WOKO. Good morning, this is Casey. If you're just tuning in, happy Tuesday. Some famous birthdays today to celebrate. Actor Ian McShane, who you might know from John Wick and Deadwood, is 84. Bryant Gumbel is 78. Mark Farner from Grand Funk Railroad is 78. And comedian Andrew Dice Clay turns 69. Happy birthday to everybody celebrating today. Here's Keith Urban.

0: Keith Urban on Big Country 98.9 WOKO. If you're interested in seeing him in concert this year, he's only got two dates coming up. In October, he'll be in Las Vegas two nights in a row. Other than that, you might have to wait until 2027. Coming up, Ella Langley and Jason Aldean on WOKO.
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the latest from Jason Aldean anytime soon. It's got a little Ronnie Millsap flavor to it. He also just released the video for it if you're interested in checking it out. Here's John Party on Big Country 98.9 WOKS.

0: Big Country 98.9 WOKO with John Party. It is that time of year. Apples are hanging low from the trees. The leaves are starting to turn. And WOKO's gigantic indoor flea market returns to the Champlain Valley Expo. 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
12: Overcast and cool with pockets of drizzle possible as temperatures hold steady in the 50s and low 60s. For tonight, lingering clouds and areas of fog, the low 49. And for tomorrow, drier with a mix of sun and clouds, the high 69. We'll make it to 75 on Thursday, the warmest day of the week, with a mostly cloudy sky and a few afternoon showers. I'm NBC5 meteorologist Ben Frechette.

Megan Maroney, 6 months later, on Big Country 98.9 WOKO. Kenny Chesney just released his latest album, Silver Sands Marina, last Friday, and he's announced a 19-city 2027 stadium tour. He will definitely have a busy year ahead. Here he is now with Carry On.

0: Tyler Hubbard, dancing in the country on Big Country 98.9 WOKO. Good morning. This is Casey. Hope you guys are having a fantastic Tuesday so far. Stick around. More music up next from Tucker Wetmore.
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Big Country 98.9 WOKO with Tucker Wetmore. He has been in the news a lot lately. It looks like he has been sparking some romance rumors with Ella Langley. Nothing has been confirmed, so we shall see what happens. Here's Dan and Jay.

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Here's Lainey Wilson.

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Wetzel with Ella Langley, Jaded, on Big Country 98.9 WOKO. Good afternoon, this is Casey. Welcome to the lunch hour. Luke Bryan was on Jimmy Fallon recently and gave a little advice for the 49-year-olds out there. On your 50th birthday, if you drink like you're 20, you will feel like you're 90 when you wake up. He said he learned that the hard way when he celebrated his 50th with a whole bunch of friends and a heck of a lot of drinking. Here's

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Jelly Roll on Big Country 98.9 WOKO. Eric Church said this next song was inspired by a real-life romance when he went to an amphitheater and saw a concert with a girl when he was younger. He said he only thinks about the girl when he hears a specific song, and that's where this song came from. Here he is now with Springsteen.

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12: Overcast and cool with pockets of drizzle possible as temperatures hold steady in the 50s and low 60s. For tonight, lingering clouds and areas of fog, the low 49. And for tomorrow, drier with a mix of sun and clouds, the high 69. We'll make it to 75 on Thursday, the warmest day of the week, with a mostly cloudy sky and a few afternoon showers. I'm NBC5, meteorologist Ben Freshette.

Thomas Rhett and Jordan Davis on Big Country 98.9 WOKO. Ella Langley was leaving an event recently, and a fan yelled out over the crowd saying, "Ella, how many likes to take you on a date?" Her response, "Not enough in the world." Luckily, the fan took it in stride and said, "Well, you miss 100% of the chances you don't take." Ain't that the truth? Here's Ella now, loving life again.

0: Lauren Zeiters on Big Country 98.9 WOKO. September 29th is a great day to celebrate National Coffee Day and National Biscotti Day. They go perfect together, I feel like. And I think that's a great way to fuel your afternoon. What do you think? Coming up, Cade Brown on WOKO.
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Riley Green just announced his 2027 That's Just Me tour, and he's coming our way. 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
9: 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Gendebien is endorsed by Kathy Hochul and Chuck Schumer, and they're propping up his campaign. 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Anthony Constantino, nobody's man but yours.
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1: He's a ranch hand in a pinch, man. Hotter than the red on the cattle brand. Cause she's a gold digger with a quick trigger. 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

0: 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Mark your calendar for this Friday and Saturday, October 2nd and 3rd. 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
10: Overcast and cool with pockets of drizzle possible as temperatures hold steady in the 50s and low 60s. For tonight, lingering clouds and areas of fog, the low 49. And for tomorrow, drier with a mix of sun and clouds, the high 69. We'll make it to 75 on Thursday, the warmest day of the week, with a mostly cloudy sky and a few afternoon showers. I'm NBC5 meteorologist Ben Frechette.
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Luke Combs, Ain't No Love in Oklahoma, on Big Country 98.9 WOKO. Congratulations to Luke. His hit Be By You recently hit number one, giving Luke his 27th number one overall. Here's Lauren Elena and Chase Matthew. Another

I knew I'd see her around. I'd be at some party, she'd show up and I'd be walking out. Or across some parking lot, hiding behind her sister. I'd look up, she'd be at the red light beside me in that white Maxima with the sticker on the back. I'd act like I didn't see her. We'd play at the same pumps, flip through the same stations, and slow down for the same curves, run around with the same crowd. We just needed some time, she could get on with her life.

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She's so far gone. She didn't go far. She was over me.

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1: 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If you have a gamer in the family or you yourself are a gamer, you might have heard the rumblings about Morgan Wallen's connection with Grand Theft Auto. He will be featured on the upcoming Grand Theft Auto 6, the album, which is dropping in November. Also featured is Keith Richards from Rolling Stones and Travis Scott, if you're interested. Here's Morgan now, Wasted on You.

0: 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I need to rethink my strategy. I am not doing too good in the rankings. And my goal is to be higher on the ranking list than the morning roundup. So I have to go back to the drawing board and see what I need to do to just change it up a little. Coming up, Jordan Davis and Luke Combs.
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Luke Combs and his latest Rethink Something on Big Country 98.9 WOKO. Good afternoon, this is Casey. If you're just tuning in, I hope you're having a fantastic Tuesday so far. Here's Tim McGraw.

0: Tim McGraw on Big Country 98.9 WOKO. Some famous birthdays to celebrate today. Actor Ian McShane, who you might know from John Wick and Deadwood, is 84. Bryant Gumbel is 78. Mark Farner from Grand Funk Railroad is also 78. And comedian Andrew Dice Clay turns 69. Happy birthday to you as well, if it is your special day. Stick around, your forecast and low cash are on the way next.
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8: Overcast and cool with pockets of drizzle possible as temperatures hold steady in the 50s and low 60s. For tonight, lingering clouds and areas of fog, the low 49. And for tomorrow, drier with a mix of sun and clouds, the high 69. We'll make it to 75 on Thursday, the warmest day of the week, with a mostly cloudy sky and a few afternoon showers. I'm NBC5, meteorologist Ben Frechette.

Low Cash on Big Country 98.9 WOKO. Congratulations to Stella Lefty. Her hit Boston is number one on Billboard's Country Airplay chart for the second consecutive week. Here she is now.

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Logan Wallen on Big Country 98.9 WOKO. Luke Bryan was recently on the Jimmy Fallon show, and they started talking about Luke's 50th birthday celebration. Luke says, I have advice for the 49-year-olds. On your 50th birthday, if you drink like you're 20, you will feel like you're 90. Apparently, he felt like that after he woke up the next day. You know what? We're not so young anymore, right? Here's Luke.

Julie Currington on Big Country 98.9 WOKO. This is Casey, and that's a wrap for me today. Thank you so much for hanging out with me this Tuesday. Sarah Spencer is on her way in to drive you home. Here's Luke Combs.

0: Granger Smith, that Backroads song on Big Country, 98.9 WOKO. 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

and James Water at a Wedding on Big Country 98.9 WOKO. Sarah Spencer hanging out with you. You know what? It's that time of year. Apples hanging low from the trees and the first gigantic indoor radio flea market of the season returning to the Champlain Valley Expo October 11th. 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
5: Overcast and cool with pockets of drizzle possible as temperatures hold steady in the 50s and low 60s. For tonight, lingering clouds and areas of fog, the low 49. And for tomorrow, drier with a mix of sun and clouds, the high 69. We'll make it to 75 on Thursday, the warmest day of the week, with a mostly cloudy sky and a few afternoon showers. I'm NBC5 meteorologist Ben Frechette.
6: 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Here's Jason Aldean on the ride.

Big Country, 98.9 WOKO. He's got a big tour set to go for 2027. Eric Church, Sheryl Crow going to be opening up for him. It's Carry On, Kenny Chesney, his latest, 98.9 WOKO.

Country 98.9 WOKL. Pretty funky video that Lainey Wilson has put out for this song. Has her head inside of a purse and her body looking for a purse. 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

Big Country, 98.9 WOKO. A cloudy day, got some clearing skies later on, hopefully, and tomorrow looks pretty good. Mix of sun and clouds with a high 69. Florida Georgia Line round here on Big Country, 98.9 WOKO.

0: Georgia Line going on tour for 2027. It's been a long time since they toured together. 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
12: Lingering clouds and areas of fog tonight with a low of 49 in the Champlain Valley. The high tomorrow, 69, with a mix of sun and clouds and a breeze out of the south. We'll stay mild into Thursday morning with clouds, the low 58, and we'll make it to 75 by Thursday afternoon, mostly cloudy, but a warm breeze out of the south will bring the humidity up with some showers late in the day. I'm NBC5 meteorologist Ben Frechette.
0: 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It's Tim McGraw, just to see a smile on the ride.
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0: Shaboozy needing a little good news on Big Country 98.9 WOKO. Hey, I got something for you. North Country Chamber of Commerce Job Fair. It's going on tomorrow, 3 to 6 at the Westside Ballroom in Plattsburgh. So dress for success. You'll meet dozens of regional employers with on-the-spot interviews. So dust up that resume and get yourself out there tomorrow. The North Country Chamber of Commerce Job Fair. It's at the Westside Ballroom in Plattsburgh, sponsored by 98.9 WOKO. Scotty McCreary coming at you next on The Ride.
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and Shay on the ride. You made it through work day. Yeah, we're taking you home tonight. People are crazy, especially on I-89 sometimes. Billy Currington on Big Country 98.9 WOKO.

0: see Billy Currington taking you home on the ride on Big Country 98.9 WOKO. Should be clearing off later tonight. Low down to 49. Tomorrow looks pretty good. Mix of sun and clouds with the high 69. Cloudy and warmer on Thursday. Maybe a shower. Wind's going to pick up with the high 75. Barrie Montpelier at 57. 59 in Plattsburgh. 56 in Burlington. It's a Rocky Mountain low. Corey Kent, Co Wetzel coming at you next on the ride.
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We love you, Taylor LaVallee. Heaven on the Poor, and that's her latest heavy on the poor. And Taylor LaVallee, homegrown talent, we're playing around here on Big Country, 98.9 WOKO. Sarah Spencer taking you home. This is how we roll. FGL, Luke Bryan, it's The Ride, 98.9 WOKO.

0: 98.9 WOKO Florida Georgia Line. Luke Bryan and Tyler Hubbard recently opened up for Dan and Shay just a couple weekends ago, and he's going to be back on the road with Florida Georgia Line. Yeah, they're back together for 2027 touring. Looking forward to that. We've got your forecast, Zach Top, Morgan Wallen, all coming up next on The Ride.
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10: Lingering clouds and areas of fog tonight with a low of 49 in the Champlain Valley. The high tomorrow, 69, with a mix of sun and clouds and a breeze out of the south. We'll stay mild into Thursday morning with clouds, the low 58, and we'll make it to 75 by Thursday afternoon, mostly cloudy, but a warm breeze out of the south will bring the humidity up with some showers late in the day. I'm NBC5 meteorologist Ben Frechette.
0: Thank you, Ben. Barry Montpelier at 57, 59 in Plattsburgh, 56 in Burlington. I never lie, it's Zach Top on The Ride.

0: Cody Johnson on the ride on Big Country 98.9 WOKO. Speaking of rides, is your ride talking to you? Maybe there's some clunking that's been going on that you've been ignoring. You just turned up the radio. I do the same. That clunk when you hit a bump, the warning light that suddenly wasn't there yesterday popping up on you. 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

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Riley Green coming to Bank NH Pavilion June 18th. 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

Florida, Big Country, 98.9 WOKL. Sarah Spencer taking you home. His new album just dropped. It's Luke Bryan, Love You, Miss You, Mean It, one of his classics of Big Country, 98.9 WOKL.

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0: ZBBM, Big Country, 98.9 WOKO. Should be clearing off a little bit tonight, low down to 49. Mix of sun and clouds tomorrow. Nice day with the high 69. And Thursday, cloudy, a little warmer. Maybe a shower in there. It's going to be windy with the high 75 degrees coming on Thursday. So kind of a roller coaster with the weather. Hardy, Jason Aldean, and Darius Rucker coming at you next.
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7: Lingering clouds and areas of fog tonight with a low of 49 in the Champlain Valley. The high tomorrow, 69, with a mix of sun and clouds and a breeze out of the south. We'll stay mild into Thursday morning with clouds, the low 58, and we'll make it to 75 by Thursday afternoon, mostly cloudy, but a warm breeze out of the south will bring the humidity up with some showers late in the day. I'm NBC5 meteorologist Ben Frechette.

Ella Langley currently dating Tucker Wetmore. I wonder when their duet is going to be coming. I'd love to hear a duet with them. This is new from Hudson Westbrook. It's called Painted You Pretty on Big Country 98.9 WOKO.

0: the Georgia Line touring next summer. Yeah, they're back together again. I'm very excited about that. That's going to do it for me, Sarah Spencer. Glenn Sims taking care of you next. He's taking you to Mamaw's house. I'll talk with you tomorrow between 3 and 7 on the ride on 98.9 WOKO.
1: Sorry, y'all. My Mamaw called me. I'll be right

Big Country 98.9 WOKO, Lauren Elena and Chase Matthew, their latest All My Exes. Starting off 7 o'clock on this terrific Tuesday night. My name is Glenn. Glad to be back again with you with Jordan Davis and Luke Bryan.

0: Jordan Davis and Luke Bryan. It's By Dirt on Big Country 98.9 WOKO. Glove it to you on this terrific Tuesday night, and it's that time of the year again when the apples are hanging low from the trees and the leaves are starting to turn, and WOKO's gigantic indoor flea market returns to the Champlain Valley Expo Sunday, October 11th, 8:30 to 2. 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
10: Tonight stays mostly cloudy with patchy dense fog possible in valley areas. It will be seasonably cool, a low of 51. High pressure comes closer tomorrow, giving us nicer fall weather. Expect a partly to mostly cloudy sky, a high of 70. Tomorrow night, mostly cloudy, a low of 59. Thursday starts with partial sun, turning into a mainly cloudy sky, though, by afternoon, as a few spot showers pass through. But it will be warmer and breezy, a high of 74. I'm NBC5 meteorologist Andrew Grofsky.
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Micah Montgomery, Be My Baby Tonight, your WOKO flashback on Big Country 98.9 WOKO. Glad with you on this terrific Tuesday night from his brand new album, Silver Sands Marina. It's Kenny Chesney and Carry On.

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You tell me. Keith Urban on Big Country 98.9 WOKO. 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